Bobby Bear, 500 miles. All right. If you want to be a few miles away from home, you can go to Nashville on the 4th of July. It's Nashville's Bash. Yes, the Bash on the 4th of July. It will be on television. I'll give you details on that coming up. Here's Ronnie Millsap. He got you.

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0: Devil went down to Georgia. He was looking for some great country music on this radio station. Charlie Daniels Band. So, Nashville, 4th of July. It's called Disney Celebrates America, Nashville Star Spangled Bash. That's right. Every year, Nashville has a bash. This year, it's a Disney bash in Nashville. And there are some country music stars. I think there are going to be like, oh, maybe 14 stars. It used to be an all-country show. Now it's an everybody show with maybe only three country stars. I'll give you details coming up, okay?
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0: Sylvia, let's cry just a little bit. So the Nashville Bash, ABC television style, will have 14 stars, four of them. Okay, I went back and checked for sure. Originally, I thought it was only three, but there will be four country music stars. The biggest ones, Tim McGraw and Reba McEntire. And then there's Clint Black and Little Big Town. Maybe more. Who knows? The rest are pop stars. So Nashville's country bash has turned into a mostly pop bash. I'm not sure I like that, but we'll wait and find out, okay? Merle Haggard coming up next with Big City.
1: In the KMAR Weather Center, here's your Tuesday evening forecast. Skies will be partially cloudy with a low of around 75. There is a slight chance of showers and thunderstorms. Wednesday, we'll have mostly sunny skies with a slight chance of showers and thunderstorms and a high near 92. And looking at Wednesday night, skies will become partially cloudy with a low down to around 75. That's a look at your KMAR weather.
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Howdy, neighbors. 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

0: Dan Seals, one of the saddest, prettiest songs in country music, I think. That's Everything That Glitters Is Not Gold. Coming up, Eddie Arnold and more great country tunes on the way. It's Eddie Arnold and Turn the World Around next for you.
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When you're hot, you're hot. That's Jerry Reed. Well, I'm glad I didn't go to the UFC fight. Well, it's not what you think. It's that I can't afford it. I couldn't have afforded it. Do you know what it costs to get a drink at the UFC fight at the White House? Probably not. I'll tell you about that. It's expensive. I've got details around the corner right here. George Strait, Carried Away.

Hello, this is Pastor Craig Beeman inviting you to join us each Sunday at 11 a.m. for the broadcast of the Morning Worship Hour of the First Baptist Church right here in Winnsboro, where you matter to God and to us.

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0: 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Coming up, we've got Trish Yearwood with George Jones, Razzie Bailey, all right here for you.
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0: How about that Razzie Bailey Midnight Holler? That's kind of from the tail end of the trucker era. You know, remember that? Trucker era? Yeah. Coming up, we've got great music from Johnny Duncan along with Janie Fricke, T.G. Shepherd, Barbara Mandrell singing about crackers. 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

0: Come a Little Bit Closer. That's Johnny Duncan along with Janie Fricke. And I'm John St. John asking you to come a little bit closer to the radio and enjoy some more great music. We've got the Highwaymen. That's right, including Willie Nelson, Waylon Jennings, Kris Kristofferson, the Highwaymen coming up with Highwayman. That's right. Is that confusing? I hope not. Anyways, it's right here on your country station.
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5: In the KMAR Weather Center, here's your Tuesday evening forecast. Skies will be partially cloudy with a low of around 75. There is a slight chance of showers and thunderstorms. Wednesday, we'll have mostly sunny skies with a slight chance of showers and thunderstorms and a high near 92. And looking at Wednesday night, skies will become partially cloudy with a low down to around 75. That's a look at your KMAR weather.
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1: 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I got my diesel wound up and

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I'm taking little white pills and my eyes are open wide. I just passed a Jimmy in a white. I've been a-passing everything in sight. 6 days on the road and I'm a-gonna make it home tonight. But it seems like a month since I kissed my baby goodbye.

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Marty Robbins in El Paso City. So, let's see. The 21st is Father's Day. 6 days after that, it's a big show in Nashville. It will be the final touring show for Alan Jackson. His final full-length show.

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0: Kenny Rogers, that's Daytime Friends. Alan Jackson is hanging up his big white cowboy hat. And his last show is going to be in Nashville on the 27th of this month. People who will show up to perform, sing along with him, or just sing one of his songs: Luke Bryan, Eric Church, Luke Combs, Miranda Lambert, Riley Green, Cody Johnson, John Party, Carrie Underwood, Little Big Town, Jake Owen, Thomas Rhett, and Leanne Womack. They will be at his final show. Additionally, it has been announced that George Strait and Lainey Wilson will appear. I'm assuming they're going to sing. I bet they'll sing with Alan. You know what? I bet they'll do a duet. Hope so. Coming up, Conway Twitty next. It's only make-believe.
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1: Do it.
0: Yeah.
1: Do it.
0: Put a little bit right here.
1: Do it.
0: Yeah.
1: Do it.

0: Hank Jr., and this ain't Dallas on your country station. I'm John St. John with you. Do you remember the television show Dallas? It came back for a little while. They're saying Dallas is going to come back again. So there you go. We'll see. It'll probably show up on, like, be a Netflix series or something like that. Alabama's coming up next with Roll On 18-Wheeler, and we've got more great country after that right here.
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Howdy, neighbors. 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

0: Steve Warner, You Can Dream of Me on your country station. I'm John St. John here. Coming up, one of the biggest songs ever in country music. Patsy Cline does it. 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
3: In the KMAR Weather Center, here's your Tuesday evening forecast. Skies will be partially cloudy with a low of around 75. There is a slight chance of showers and thunderstorms. Wednesday, we'll have mostly sunny skies with a slight chance of showers and thunderstorms and a high near 92. And looking at Wednesday night, skies will become partially cloudy with a low down to around 75. That's a look at your KMAR weather.
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hope she came to see him one last time. Oh, and we all wondered if she would. And it kept running through my mind. This time, he's over her for good.

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And yes, we do stand. 95.9 KMAR. The Bird.

John Denver, thank God I'm a country boy. I'm John St. John here. This is a new low, and it's true. Armed robbery at a child's lemonade stand. Armed robbery at a lemonade stand. I'll tell you about that coming up next, okay? Here's Brooks and Dunn, My Next Broken Heart.

Hello, this is Pastor Craig Beeman inviting you to join us each Sunday at 11 a.m. for the broadcast of the Morning Worship Hour of the First Baptist Church right here in Winnsboro, where you matter to God and to us.

0: in the KMAR Weather Center, here's your Tuesday evening forecast. Skies will be partially cloudy with a low of around 75. There is a slight chance of showers and thunderstorms. Wednesday, we'll have mostly sunny skies with a slight chance of showers and thunderstorms and a high near 92. And looking at Wednesday night, skies will become partially cloudy with a low down to around 75. That's a look at your KMAR weather.
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0: Who are you going to blame it on? That's Vern Gosden. So some kids selling lemonade in South Boston got a crash course in crime. They were approached by a 14-year-old boy, allegedly, after some kids drove by several times. And they drove by several times. A 14-year-old boy got out, flashed a gun, and took the cash box. I guess the cash box had around $50 in it. Don't feel too bad. I'm sure it was scary for the little kids who had the lemonade stand. But the 14-year-old kid got caught, charged with armed robbery and some other stuff. So there you go. Lemonade stands aren't even safe for the children anymore. Colin Ray's coming up next with My Kind of Girl and more on the way right here.
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1: Seems the love I've known has always been the most destructive kind. 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

0: Olivia Newton-John. If you love me, let me know. Looking for something special for Dad for Father's Day? How about plastic surgery? You know, like, oh, maybe a nose job. You can go the cheap route and get Botox for Dad. But yeah, it's becoming a trend. Buying somebody else in your family, like Dad or Mom, plastic surgery. I'm sorry, that's a new one. That's hard to fathom, don't you think? Buying somebody else, like your dad, plastic surgery. I guess some dads really need it, you know? Anyways, Dolly Parton, well, she admits she's had a lot. I Will Always Love You, perhaps her biggest hit ever, is coming up next on your country station right here.
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0: Ray Price, what a big hit for him, that City Lights. So whether you're in the city or out in the country, we've got the country for you. Coming up, hours and hours to get you through the night. Next up, we've got Eddie Rabbit, Driving My Life Away. It's a fun road song. That's next right here. And we've got more after that. Thank you so much for listening.
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How Lonesome is So Lonesome? There's Don Gibson, who once said, simple is the only way I know how to write. That's probably good advice, because anybody who's read a lot or heard a lot of songs know that simple is often the best way to tell a story. A great, simple way to start out our time together. John Gleason with you. We've got Pure Country continuing now with Clint Black.

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1: On a warm summer's evening, on a train bound for nowhere, I met up with a gambler. We were both too tired to sleep, so we took turns of staring out the window at the darkness till boredom overtook us. And he began to speak. He said, "Son, I've made a life

0: In the KMAR Weather Center, here's your Tuesday evening forecast. Skies will be partially cloudy with a low of around 75. There is a slight chance of showers and thunderstorms. Wednesday, we'll have mostly sunny skies with a slight chance of showers and thunderstorms and a high near 92. And looking at Wednesday night, skies will become partially cloudy with a low down to around 75. That's a look at your KMAR weather.
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0: A better variety of country you're just not going to find there, of course. Paul Overstreet, John Gleason with you still in the midst of the World Cup. We're not going to do just World Cup stories, but I mean, it's out there. It's occupying a lot of time, a lot of space. There are, what, over 100 games, 5 weeks this goes on. We'll come to that. Now we've got a story about donuts. That's what I said. New donuts, new flavored donuts that are just out. We'll be passing along that information. Coming up, we're also going to hear from Tommy Overstreet, also the Judds, and Neil McCoy.
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0: Country at its finest, we call it pure country. All Recipes published a story about Krispy Kreme shaking up its menu, and not just the original glazed anymore. No, they've got three new donuts. One is called a milk bar pie donut. The second is called compost cookie. That sounds pretty good. And this one is making quite a splash, a birthday donut that Taylor Swift loves. Well, do tell. It's got caramel icing, pie filling, and loads of birthday sprinkles. Okay. You can say what you want, but it's never going to replace the Pop-Tarts. That being said, why don't you give me a dozen?
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0: You know, communication is so important. Yes, it's easy to fall into an argument. And if you do, what comes of that? Regret, ruined relationship, desperate apologies. Charlie Rich sings all about that. The Most Beautiful Girl. John Gleason with you as we continue Pure Country. 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
3: I've got a tiger.

Doing a little chug-a-lug. There's Roger Miller. If you want to chug-a-lug at the World Cup venues, you got to pay a little bit more than you would at the package goods store. In fact, that's not the only thing that is being overcharged. Let's go ahead and call it what it is. What are you paying for snacks if you go to some of these games? Well, we'll tell you coming up in this half hour. Right now, turning our attention to Tracy Lawrence.

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0: Thanks there to Dwight Yoakam. He and I are about the same age. We're celebrated by just a few months, if I'm reading this correctly. And like me, Dwight Yoakam married a woman who's a few years younger than himself. In my case, Agnes is about 8 years younger than I am. And in his case, well, he's 27 years older than his wife, Emily. That's what I said, 27 years. He was born in 56. She in 1984. He had different presidents, different popes. She had color TV. He did not. But nonetheless, they're happy. And that's all that counts. We got a whole lot more as we continue. Coming up, we're going to talk about the price of snacks at the World Cup. Coming up when we return, Brooks and Dunn.
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0: so.
1: It costs to go to the World Cup. 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

0: Don Williams helping sports fans take it down just a bit. All the basketball and hockey fans wound up because of the championship games they were watching last week. You know, if you're watching the World Cup on TV, you're seeing an awful lot of empty seats. Why is that? FIFA says it's a sellout. FIFA is charging an awful lot for those tickets. Where are those people? Well, we're going to delve into that subject coming up in the next half hour. And when we come back, we're going to hear from the Judds.
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I looked it up. It was 44 years ago this very week that Kenny Rogers recorded Love Will Turn You Around, shot to the top of the country charts and the adult contemporaries. Oh, it was a big hit for Kenny Rogers. Kenny, of course, who once said, "Don't be afraid to give up the good for the great." Loosely translated, that means every now and then you've got to take a calculated risk. So what's the story with all those seats, those empty seats at the World Cup? We'll tell you about that in this half hour.

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0: It's called Pure Country. FIFA could take a lesson from the Academy Awards. Last week, FIFA President Giovanni Infantino said people should chill about ticket prices. Folks are going to pay it. Well, then you watch television and you see all kinds of empty seats. Why was that? Mr. Infantino said, well, they must be in the concourses watching on kiosks. Yeah, that's a long line to the bathroom. You know what the award shows? Seat fillers are used. When a star goes up to make a speech, the seat filler remains in that chair so that no empty seats show up on television. Then if Mr. Infantino did that, maybe he wouldn't have to explain where all these people had gone, if they showed up at all.
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0: You can have that friend in California. You can have a friend in every state in the union. 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

49 and went to Detroit working on assembly line. 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

Yeah, Red Rider, this is the Cottonmouth and the Psycho Billy Cadillac. Come on. Haul. This is the Cottonmouth and negatory on the cost of this machine there, Red Rider. You might say I went right up to the factory and picked it up. 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
1: Howdy, neighbors. This is Pastor Garrison Griffith from First Baptist Wisner. I'm excited to invite you and your loved ones to join us in our journey as disciples of Jesus. 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

0: You know, even though he only recorded two albums in his short career, he charted a dozen songs. A dozen songs, The World is a Better Place, for knowing the music of Keith Whitley. It's turning out to be a right nice time, our get-together. So happy you're spending just a little bit of time. We're going to take a break in the action, and then we're going back for a classic piece of Pure Country with Porter Wagner.
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From the flag capital of Louisiana. 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The Bird.

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Coming up, we're going to be honoring some outer space events. The countdown to Father's Day continues, and we continue Pure Country with Vince Gill.

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2: This is Louisiana Commissioner of Agriculture and Forestry, Dr. Mike Strain. 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
1: At the border trade this hour, July soybeans 11.17 and three quarters, up three quarters. New crop November 11.43, up one and a quarter. July cotton 74.61, up 65. New crop December 77.37, down 136. July rice 12.79.5, down 10. September 13.18.5, down 8. July corn 4.09.5, down a quarter. December up a quarter at 4.37.5. July wheat at Chicago 5.89, up 2.25. September 5.99.5, up 2.25. September sugar unchanged 35.50. August live cattle 2.47 even, up 101.
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1: 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Mitch Marcellus, Farm Bureau Livestock Advisory Chair, says more information is available on the Farm Bureau website.
6: As of yesterday evening, we had not had any requests or been in touch with Louisiana Cattlemen Association. They're still moving some cattle around, trying to get them, you know, up, and there's still some trapped in a bull's parish. So, but once they get those moved and get them up, you know, assess their situation, that's when they'll really, really see the need for the hay. Go online, Louisiana Farm Bureau website, find the hay clearinghouse. All they have to do is fill out a form. They can also go on there to see who has hay. If you want to donate hay, you do the exact same thing. You put it in there. If you want to donate feed, that'll be there. If you want to donate transportation, that's also an option.
1: Again, for more information on the hay clearinghouse, that can be found on the Louisiana Farm Bureau website. I'm Don Molino on the voice of Louisiana Agriculture Radio Network.
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1: 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The markets at New York and Chicago closed today for Good Friday. Thursday afternoon, soybean futures finished lower. July, 1180, down 4.5. New crop November, 1154, down 1.5. July cotton, 7305, up 11. New crop December, 7498, down 10. May rice, 1123, down 5. July, 1158, down 8.5. July corn, 463.25, down 1.75. December, unchanged, 481.25. July wheat at Chicago, 609.5, up 3/4. September, up 3/4 at 622.25. September sugar, unchanged, 35.24. November, unchanged at 35.24. April live cattle, 246.20, up 215. August, 242.17, up 150. April feeder cattle, 372.90, up 215.
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1: Cotton producers can now enroll in the 2026 Cotton Trust Protocol through the end of this month. Program manager Tillman White says the program helps the overall U.S. cotton industry.
5: A field partner program, it's something that we've put together in response to what we're seeing in the marketplace. A new buzzword that we've seen in

0: market, and you might be familiar with this, Don, is regenerative agriculture. And we see some demand in the marketplace today, and we wanted to create an opportunity for our existing membership in the Cotton Trust Protocol for growers that are interested as it relates to regenerative agriculture. And so what we've done is created this program where grower members can go through the normal enrollment process in the Cotton Trust Protocol. They can see if they're eligible for regen agriculture. And then from there, they're able to document and verify practices that qualify as regenerative, and also the opportunity to market their cotton as Trust Protocol regenerative cotton.
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Ferlin Husky, Wings of a Dove, Charlotte Burke with another hour of great pure country lined up and ready to go. We've got Steve Wariner on the way, Conway Twitty, Joe Diffie, Alabama, Little Mo Bandy in the mix. George Jones is on the way. Right now, Martina McBride. Perfect for this time of the year, Independence Day on Pure Country.

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Lord, she was hotter than a $2 pistol. She was the fastest thing around. 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She was built

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0: T.G. Shepherd and finally Charlotte Burke with you. And I have an announcement. Think of the loudest person you know. You can tell them today that even though they might be very loud, they are not the loudest person probably in the world. An Australia man has claimed that title. Joseph McGrail Baitup earned the Guinness World Record by shouting the word now, N-O-W now, at 122.4 decibels. Guys, that's louder than a chainsaw, and it's enough to break a record that had stood for more than 30 years. He's 58 years old. He's a part-time town crier. Perfect. I mean, you know, they always say lean into what you're good at. He says it took 7 attempts to get the record, and his voice was shot for days afterward. He says if someone comes along and breaks his mark, he's not trying again. He says, that's fine. Some records are meant to be broken, and that's, I have topped out at my loudness. I'd say at 122.4 decibels, yeah, he's done his part for the loud club. Pretty cool though. Joseph McGrail Baitup, what do you say? Congratulations or just shh, please, shh.
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0: Mo Bandy and Bandy the Rodeo Clown. I'm Charlotte Burke, and this is Pure Country. All right, I'm going to give you a quick wrap-up from the National Championships for College Rodeo. Did you know this happened recently in Casper, Wyoming? One of the biggest stories belonged to bull rider Hayden Welsh of Odessa College. He entered the finals ranked number one, then he sealed it with an event-best 88.25 ride on a bull named Who's Your Daddy? I love that so much. Other champions. All right, Tyler Hansen of Bismarck State won tie-down roping. Jesse Everett of Texas Tech won breakaway roping. Daxton Field of Tarleton State shared bareback riding's title. And Clarendon College captured the men's team championship. Meanwhile, Texas A&M took home the women's team title.
1: 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Our Wednesday afternoon is going to be partly sunny with an isolated shower or thunderstorm, high 90. It's stray thunderstorm this evening, partly cloudy overnight, low 74. Thursday and Friday, sunny, high each day 92, sunny Saturday. 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

0: Conway Twitty, you've never been this far before. I'm Charlotte Burke. Well, a Connecticut lifeguard kind of felt that way. He got a rescue he never trained for when a Tesla crashed into his swimming pool. Oh my gosh. Mike Durso says he and his coworkers heard a loud crash, turned around, and there was a car sitting in the water after the driver accidentally accelerated through a fence while trying to park. Durso and police officers broke a window, opened the door, pulled the Tesla driver out to safety. The driver wasn't hurt, but the pool has to be drained and cleaned before swimmers can return. Gotta tell ya, be careful. This guy really picked his spot. How did he know that there were going to be lifeguards right there at that time? I guess if you're going to crash into a pool, do it during pool hours. Stay right here, guys. We got Exile coming.
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5: It's an absolutely great day, Louisiana Agriculture, Forestry, and Aquaculture. A lot of things going on. Yesterday, we had a very good meeting just at the LSU Ag Center at the 4-H Museum, and that was just outside of Mansoura, and with a number of different farmers and other people in reference to the flooding. We also toured of Oils Parish, parts of St. Landry Parish. We're also up in Rapides Parish yesterday. And really, you know, working through the entire logistics of how this is going to work. We were joined by Senator Cloud and Representatives Desitel and Representative Rhonda Butler, as well as Craig McCain from the Farm Services Agency. And we, you know, fielded all the questions. And the bottom line there is the procedure. Right now, we have added Rapides into the governor's declaration of emergency, so that is underway. But also, when you look at the overall process, where we are at, so as soon as we have an idea of the scope of the problem, we will send preliminary data into the USDA and add that into to GOSEP. So the Governor's Office, Homeland Security, Emergency Preparedness, there is a place on that website for GOSEP where you can report your crop damages. But then we will send out official enumerators from the Farm Services Agency who will then collect the data and submit it to the Parish Review Board, who then submits it to the State Review Board and sends it to the USDA. What that does is that with a Secretarial Declaration of Agricultural Disaster, it unlocks eligibility for emergency FSA loans, could help producers repair, replace existing property, and to do some refinancing. It also helps for a future congressional consideration for ad hoc disaster assistance, which has to come next. And so producers have 8 months to apply after we have the official designation. So it's not something you have to do immediately. But again, so that is underworked as we speak. In Washington, there's still a great deal of consideration in reference to E15. And so there's a lot of optimism there as that moves forward. There's also a bill to expedite the ECP, Emergency Conservation Program, producers to payments whose lands have been damaged by wildfires. And it passed the House 386-19. So a very important part would help pay up to 75% of the cost for emergency measures taken when we're dealing with restoration of the property. So that is very, very, very important. Also, and this is coming from AgriPulse, Representative Julia Letlow of Louisiana is urging USDA to declare an ag emergency. She has sent, again, and immediately sent a letter to the USDA, to Agriculture Secretary Brooke Rollins, and again, from Tropical Storm Arthur. And of course, Letlow's district comprises 45% of the state's entire ag sales, according to U.S. Census of Agriculture. So we will all be joining in on that effort, and again, to bring funding back to Louisiana. Right now, we're headed over to the H. Rouse Caffey Rice Research Station in Rain, Rain Crowley area, and we'll be talking about all things rice. Rice prices are around 13 today. Now, it closed at 12.89. It's up to around 13 today, so that is very positive. Also looking overall in the news, again, the Farm Bureau has opened the Hay Hotline, Louisiana Farm Bureau Federation, responding to those needs, the Hay Clearinghouse. So again, contact your Farm Services Agency. Let us connect farmers who need hay with farmers that have it. So that's very, very, very important. Also in the news, 11 people reported ill to hospitalized after drinking raw milk. Now, the raw milk that is licensed in Louisiana is for animal feed. That's what it says, animal feed, not for human consumption, with cases of Campylobacter and or cryptosporidiosis. Pasteurization does kill those harmful bacteria. So again, if you have any raw milk right now, I would not drink it because people are getting sick. Go ahead and use pasteurized milk. And again, that raw milk that you may be buying is for animal feed only. So again, please, let's be careful. Okay, now let's take a look at what's happening in all of the markets. And so we're going to start off with oil. Oil is down today as we have continued discussions now about what's really going to happen with Iran. And so part of that, you know, you hear different things. You know, the president has said that we have a deal. Iran saying we don't have a deal. That's not exactly what is going on. We have we will be allowed to monitor their nuclear weapons program once a deal is signed. That's the caveat that is there. Oil is down. West Texas is down $3.28 at $69.33. World crude is down $3.32 at $73.56. And we have natural gas. Natural gas is up 1.1% at $3.18. All right, let's take a look now what's happening on the exchanges. The euro is down 0.25% at 1.1350. Pound sterling is down 0.33%, 1.3162. Japanese yen is down 0.07.062. Chinese yuan trading flat at 0.1473. What's happening? The Dow is rising. Most of the major indices have risen today. Right now, the Dow is up 221 points at 51,888. NASDAQ is up 56 at 25,643. And the S&P is up 24 points, 7,389. Most of your pharmaceuticals are in the green. Most of your oil companies in the red today. All right, let's take a look. Cotton. Up 0.65 at 74.61. Soybeans up 1.25 at 11.43. Corn futures up 0.5 at 4.10. And a quarter. Rough rice futures down 0.08 at 13.18. Chicago soft red winter wheat up 3 at 600.50. Cattle futures up. Live cattle up 0.85 at 246.85. Feeder cattle up 3.23 at 371.38. That's 371.38. Sugar's unchanged at 35.50. Now let's take a look at the calendar, and you can get this again at lfbf.org. And of course, today the Trouse Cafe Rice Research Station Field Day. It's a huge event and meetings of the Rice Research and Rice Promotion Boards. July 8th, LSU Ag Center Watermelon Field Day in St. Gabriel. 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You can also tune in and get the soybean report as well as today's Twyla. That's right, today's Twyla. And of course, you go to the Daily Voice. 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Fresh, local, certified, all Louisiana delicious shrimp. Brown and white shrimp, but don't forget, we have, you know, crawfish, crabs, oysters, U.S. Louisiana catfish. So much to enjoy. All of our beautiful Louisiana crops. So ask before you eat. That's the big deal. We have to promote our way forward. We are continuing to test and make sure the products coming in are safe. But again, selectively pick the finest seafood in the whole wide world. Don't forget our beautiful sweet potatoes, our magnificent pecans, whether they are Cane River, they are from Little Eva, of course, our Bajorans or others, and Louisiana strawberries. That's right, you can still find some. All you got to do is eat our strawberries, and you know they're the best in the world. And those Creole tomatoes, oh my goodness, have never been better. If your tomato plants are done and you squash, you know, if the rain killed them, go ahead and get a bush hog, get them plowed under, and get ready and replant as we move forward, looking at, you know, now starting to think about what we're going to plant going in through August and into the fall. Don't forget the Market Bulletin, been around since 1906. Best all-around newspaper there is. 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
10: At the Board of Trade at midday, soybean futures lower, July 11, 13 and a half, down 3.5. New crop November 11, 39 and 3/4, down 2. July cotton, 72.50, down 146. December, 76.77, down 196. July rice, 12.87, down 2.5. September, unchanged, 13.26.5. July corn, 407.5, down 2.25. December, 436, down 1.25. July wheat at Chicago, 593.5, up 6.75. September, 603.5, up 6.5. September sugar unchanged, 35.50. August live cattle, 246.52, up 52.
12: Plant diseases need to be a top priority at this time of year for farmers. Ken Dibert, Technical Services Representative with BASF, says in areas with high amounts of white mold, soybean farmers sometimes have to make multiple fungicide applications.
13: If you're going to be making two applications, you can target that first app right at row closure, or that early R2, And then generally 2 weeks later, give or take, is when we would come in with that second application. But timing is absolutely critical when it comes to controlling white mold, because it's an aggressive disease. And we're just waiting, you know, once we've got these sclerotia, they're called, or these fruiting bodies, which is essentially the seed in the ground, where white mold starts. Once we've got that in that soil, we're just waiting on moisture, waiting on rain events, heavy dews, a high moisture environment, and minimal air movement in that canopy once it's closed is when white mold really starts to take off.
12: This report is a service of the Louisiana Soybean Grain Research and Promotion Board.
10: Mark Tall with the Louisiana Farm Bureau Rice Marketing Office in Crowley reports the market is mixed at midday today.
14: Nearby July is trading around 12.88 per hundred, while new crop September futures are holding near the 13.25 per hundred. And traders continue to monitor harvest progress and export demand. In the cash market, bids remain generally steady for old crop rice with good milling quality. However, expectations are building for new crop bids to emerge within the next week or so. Across the South, mills continue working through old crop inventories to make room for the upcoming harvest, while growers remain focused on the development of their 2026 crop. Recent USDA outlook continue to point towards improved market fundamentals helping support prices despite relative slow export activity. Across Louisiana and Texas, harvest activity is expected to expand in the coming weeks, and yields will be watched closely as more combines enter the field.
10: I'm Don Molino on the Voice of Louisiana Agriculture Radio Network.
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16: Hey, well, all right, sir, here we go there. What are they going to give for them? I have a $600 down here.

0: All right, sir, open the gate and let them out and welcome, boys. Here we come, a lock number 29 in. What are they going to give for them? I'm a 25, I'll get 35, another 50, make a 50, bit of wrong, 59, 60, we'll give him a 69, 75, 85, 95, 100, 25, 50, 75, 2, 3, 4.
1: Louisiana Radio Network, I'm Andrew Greenstein. St. Landry Parish is in a race against time to save homes from floodwaters. Water levels continue to rise and are creeping into several backyards. Parish President Jesse Bellard says the only way to drain water in the parish is to release it further south to the Virgin Canal.
2: Them gates have been open over a week now, wide open. We did everything we could to release this water. It's just too much water coming down, and it's not enough area to release it in.
1: Come August 1st, debit card surcharges will be illegal in Louisiana. They're already illegal at the federal level, but this adds another layer to that. Franklin Senator Beth Mizell, who authored the legislation, says businesses which are considering flouting the new state law by offering discounts to customers who pay with cash shouldn't even think about trying it because it won't work.
3: I don't know if that's getting around it. At the end of the day, the point of the bill was just not to allow surcharges on debit card transactions.
1: LRN.
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1: T-minus 3 days before Louisianans head back to the polls, this time for the U.S. Senate runoffs. Secretary of State Nancy Landry says your ballot will look different based on where you are and what party you are registered with.
6: You will have a statewide election for U.S. Senate, and that is a party runoff, though, so some people won't be able to vote in it, and that's why we're encouraging everyone to check their ballot at govote.com.
1: In addition, 10 parishes will hold local races and 40 will have ballot propositions. It could be a contentious meeting between President Trump and Republican senators this afternoon. Among the topics is the deal Trump made with Iran. Senator Bill Cassidy says he supported Trump's initial war objectives to prevent Iran from having a nuclear weapon, but those objectives were not met.
7: Among those objectives were ending Iran's nuclear capability, keeping them from having ballistic missiles, and degrading their conventional warfare capability. Unfortunately, none of those objectives have been achieved.
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8: Louisiana Radio Network Sports, I'm Case Kieschnick. Former LSU and Atlanta Falcons center Todd McClure will be one of 12 inductees joining the Louisiana Sports Hall of Fame this weekend. In 1995, McClure arrived at an LSU program coming off six straight losing seasons. The Baton Rouge native says playing for the Tigers was a dream come true.
9: I was a kid that grew up watching LSU, you know, just die hard, love the program, everything about them, you know, no matter what sport they were playing. And always said if LSU offered, you know, that's where I wanted to go, didn't want to go anywhere else.
8: Construction officially began in New Orleans on the Raising Cane's 9th Ward Stadium at LCMC Health Field. Stacy Martin, the secretary for the board of 9th Ward Stadium Incorporated, says they hope to one day add an adjacent track and field complex.
10: We're looking to also create a Hall of Fame honoring the rich collection of local public high school athletes who have gone on and demonstrated success in the professional realm. So we are looking to build. We're not finished. We still have quite a bit of work to do.
8: LRN.
11: Julia Letlow's fundraising cabal has been reported to the United States Department of Justice by an independent organization for campaign finance violations. John Fleming is funding his campaign with his own money. Letlow's fiancé is a big money lobbyist for carbon sequestration, the dumping of hundreds of millions of tons of industrial carbon on our state, making these dumpers hundreds of millions of dollars. Of course, Letlow is all in for it. Fleming is opposed to carbon dumping. Letlow's own attorney admitted she violated federal law for failing to timely disclose her hundreds of stock trades while in Congress. John Fleming never traded stock while in Congress. Millions. funds in undisclosed special interest, dark money, is being used to attack John Fleming with half-truths and outright lies. John Fleming is self-funding his campaign. That's why he can speak truth to power. Unbought, unbossed, and consistently conservative. John Fleming, Senate.
12: I'm John Fleming, and I authorize and paid for this ad.
8: Former Ponchatoula High School star Allen Graves was selected 19th overall by the Raptors in the NBA draft last night. Graves led the Green Wave to consecutive D1 non-select state titles his junior and senior years and was named Louisiana Mr. Basketball. He was the West Coast Conference freshman and sixth man of the year after helping Santa Clara to its first NCAA tournament appearance in 30 years. He says he'll bring that same winning mentality to Toronto.
13: Just a player that's going to impact winning at a high level. I feel like I have a great feel for the game, a very cerebral player. Offensively, just being able to be that connector piece. I don't need the ball in my hands. I don't need to score a certain amount of points, but just being able to make the winning plays, being able to be willing to do anything that the team needs of me.
8: Former Newman standout Chris Sinak Jr. was drafted 27th overall by the Celtics. Sinak led the Greenies to a state championship in 2024 and led Houston in rebounds as a freshman this season. After all the rumors, the Pelicans did not make a move into the first round of the draft. They'll have the 58th overall pick in tonight's second round. Louisiana Radio Network Sports, I'm Case Kieschnick.
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2: Leroy Van Dyke and the Auctioneer on Pure Country. I'm Charlotte Burke, and we are ready to go with another hour that's really, really good. Buck Owens is on the way. So is Dolly Parton. We've got the Judds, Oak Ridge Boys, Brooks and Dunn. Who else is in here? Oh, we got Mickey Gilley and Trisha Yearwood. And right now, Glenn Campbell. Yeah, the one and only. Southern Nights on Pure Country.

Howdy, neighbors. This is Pastor Garrison Griffith from First Baptist Wisner. I'm excited to invite you and your loved ones to join us in our journey as disciples of Jesus. 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

0: Nikki Gilley, that's all that matters. I'm Charlotte Burke, and all that matters to this 94-year-old man in Texas, James Dorsey, is that he gets a birth certificate. He doesn't feel like that's too much to be seeking. He was born on a Louisiana plantation back in 1931. He says his birth was never officially recorded because he was delivered by a midwife. Despite living a very full life, obtaining a driver's license, getting a Social Security card, he says he's also spent decades unable to get his hands on an actual birth certificate. He's 94. He really wants one. So now, with some help from his daughter, Dorsey has finally filed the application. He hopes to receive what he calls a missing piece of his identity. Come on, Texas, get that man a birth certificate. Let's go. All right, get that. Take it. He's hung around 94 years and lived through all that. You betcha. That is a life that definitely deserves being certified. Stay right here, guys. Buck Owens on the way next.
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0: Ronnie McDowell, he was onto something there. Older women, new dating research shows more younger men are actively seeking relationships with older women. Yeah, the number jumping 64% in recent years. So this is not like a once in a while thing. Dating apps report that some of their strongest match rates ever are occurring between women in their 40s and men in their 20s and early 30s. Researchers say that confidence, emotional maturity, direct communication are major attractions. And while many older women are still interested in romance, only about 15% of previously married women now say they're interested in getting married again. These days, companionship seems to be in. Giving up your independence, not so much. Stay right here, guys. We got another great one on the way on Pure Country.
1: 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Our Wednesday afternoon is going to be partly sunny with an isolated shower or thunderstorm, high 90. It's stray thunderstorm this evening, partly cloudy overnight, low 74. Thursday and Friday, sunny, high day 92, sunny Saturday. 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

Hello, this is Pastor Craig Beeman inviting you to join us each Sunday at 11 a.m. for the broadcast of the Morning Worship Hour of the First Baptist Church right here in Winnsboro, where you matter to God and to us.

y'all. Oak Ridge Boys, Y'all Come Back Saloon. I'm Charlotte Burke. Do you, like me, know every single word to that song and you're not quite sure when you learned it? That's the beauty of pure country, right? I feel like for a lot of us, that stuff got burned onto our hard drives before we even knew what was going on. As for me, I'd like to thank my mom and dad for making that happen. Stay right here, guys.

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Always love that one from Johnny Rodriguez. Hopeful little tune, right? Love put a song in my heart. Good way to start the hour. We have such good music to go right with it. Don Williams is coming up. Barbara Mandrell's on the way. Travis Tritt and Marty Stewart. Oh, I love that duet. If you know it, you're probably excited about it too. Tommy Overstreet. Haven't heard from him for a while. Judy Rodman's on the way. Johnny Cash and Tanya Tucker. I love how this woman rocks it. It's a little too late on Pure Country.

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0: Barbara Mandrell, one of a kind pair of fools. I'm Charlotte Burke, and this is Pure Country. Ooh, I got a recall that I got to let you know. I like this product is why I want to make sure that you don't have it in your freezer hanging out. I've almost always got a bag of this in my freezer. Morningstar Farms Buffalo Chicken Nuggets or Hot and Spicy Sausage Patties. 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The company has recalled some batches that are sold in the U.S., because they contain pieces of plastic. Yuck. The affected products have a best if used by date of July of 2027. So you probably just bought them, guys. If consumers have them, they are told to throw them away, then contact Morningstar Farms and they will send you a full refund, okay? You don't want any plastic bits in with your chicken nugs and your sausage patties, okay? So just toss those out and get in touch with Morningstar. Stay right here, guys. I'm excited. Travis Tritt, Marty Stewart, their duets.
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0: Tommy Overstreet. Jeannie Marie, You Were a Lady. What a song. I'm Charlotte Burke. This is Pure Country. That one came out in 1974, went all the way to number 3 on the Billboard Country chart, and was one of a string of top 10 hits that made Tommy Overstreet like a country radio favorite all through the 70s. People who loved him called him T.O. Isn't that cute? He eventually placed 34 singles on the country charts, but Jeannie Marie, You Were a Lady, one of the songs I think most people associate with Tommy Overstreet, and he's got that smooth, easygoing style. You know who also kind of has that vibe going on? Eddie Rabbit. He's coming up next on Pure Country.
1: In the KMAR Weather Center, here's your Wednesday forecast brought to you by Kuiper Hardware in London. Our Wednesday afternoon is going to be partly sunny with an isolated shower or thunderstorm, the high 90. It's straight thunderstorm this evening, partly cloudy overnight, low 74. Thursday and Friday, sunny, high each day 92, sunny Saturday. 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

0: Johnny Cash and Daddy Sang Bass. Wrapping it up for me on Wednesday. I'm Charlotte Burke. This is Pure Country. See you tomorrow. Same place, same time, same great Pure Country music. I've got a good story to leave you with. It's going to make you feel good. I think 23 years old, and he is free of sickle cell disease. We're talking about a Louisiana man named Daniel Cressy. He is the state's first person to be functionally cured of sickle cell through gene therapy. Yeah, he spent 2 years undergoing treatment, and they would use his own stem cells and then edit them in the lab to stop producing the defective blood cells that cause sickle cell. Doctors say that sickle cell disease is no longer active in Cressy's system. He says that experience almost derailed his dream of becoming a pilot, but he wants to go ahead and get that done. And he's also setting up a nonprofit of his own to help other sickle cell people. And I just think this is so cool. This is why we keep up with the science. We keep up with the research. We keep on trying to make things a little bit better. Congratulations, Daniel Cressy, on your diagnosis of being sickle cell free, but also nothing but mad respect for somebody who takes their own journey and turns it into something good to help others. I can't wait to see what he does with that nonprofit. Have a great day. I'll see you tomorrow.
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0: from the flag capital of Louisiana. And yes, we do stand. 95.9 KMAR. 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
1: I'm Don Molino, the voice of Louisiana Agriculture Radio Network. Mitch Marcellus, Louisiana Farm Bureau Livestock Advisory Chair, says the Farm Bureau's hay clearinghouse has been open for folks who need hay.
2: Our hay clearinghouse is just our opportunity to connect ranchers that have extra hay with those in need during natural disasters, connect them together to get that hay moved to where it needs to get these cattle fed that are in flooded pastures or having to confine them up in small areas. And their hay might be underwater. They might not have any hay left over after winter. So this is a chance to get them through the hard times, get their cattle, you know, taken care of and not have to sell them. As of yesterday evening, we had not had any requests. I've been in touch with Louisiana Cattlemen's Association. They're still moving some cattle around, trying to get them up, and there's still some trapped in a bull's parish.
1: Go to the Louisiana Farm Bureau website for more information. I'm Don Molino, and the voice of Louisiana Agriculture Radio Network.
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4: Back a few months ago, I was headlining at a great big nightclub. And he put me up a couple of days early. I came in a couple of days early, and they put me up at what they call the Star Suite. Now, here I am, headliner in one of the biggest nightclubs in the country, and I wake up at 8 o'clock in the morning in this Star Suite, all by myself. Yeah, that's what I said, aw. But I did what I've always done, man, to cheer myself up. I picked up my guitar, I sat down, I wrote me a little song. Now this is how it feels to be alone at the top of the hill, trying to figure out why.

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Well, I could have lots of friends if I wanted.

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0: because I get better looking.
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0: To know me is to what?
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0: Must be a hell of a man.
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0: 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What are we doing?
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0: Give yourself a hand.
2: 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One of your favorite country artists was a really good songwriter. Many don't know that, and even helped Elvis. Who is that? I got it for you next.

Howdy, neighbors. This is Pastor Garrison Griffith from First Baptist Wisner. 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

devil went down to Georgia. He was looking for a soul to steal. He was in a bind because he was way behind and he was willing to make a deal. When he came across this young man sewing on a fiddle and playing it hot, and the devil jumped up on a hickory stump and said, "Boy, let me tell you what. I guess you didn't know it, but I'm a fiddle player too. And if you'd care to take a dare, I'll make a bet with you. Now, you play pretty good fiddle, boy, but give the devil his due. I bet a fiddle of gold against your soul, because I think I'm better than you." The boy said, "My name's Johnny, and it might be a sin, but I'll take your bet, and you're going to regret, because I'm the best as ever been.

devil opened up his case and he said, I'll start this show. And fire flew from his fingertips as he rosined up his bow. And he pulled the bow across the strings and it made an evil hiss. And then a band of demons joined in and it sounded something like this.

The devil bowed his head because he knew that he'd been beat. And he laid that golden fiddle on the ground at Johnny's feet. Johnny said, "Devil, just come on back if you ever want to try again. Cause I told you once, you son of a gun, I'm the best there's ever been." He played, "Fire on the mountain, run, boys, run. Devil's in the house of the rising sun.

0: 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Hey, it's Michael John, and many fans don't realize Charlie Daniels was a successful songwriter well before he broke out as a performer. 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Charlie Daniels, did you know?
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0: Hey, it's Michael John. We all have our shower routines. Some use washcloths, some use a loofah. I just go all natural, just use my hands. And experts say that is the best way of getting yourself clean in the shower. That's the latest research. Yep. Soap in hand, take care of the cleaning in the shower. How about you? What's your routine in the shower? What do you use?
1: 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Our Wednesday afternoon is going to be partly sunny with an isolated shower or thunderstorm, high 90. It's stray thunderstorm this evening, partly cloudy overnight, low 74. Thursday and Friday, sunny, high each day 92, sunny Saturday. 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

Hello, this is Pastor Craig Beeman inviting you to join us each Sunday at 11 a.m. for the broadcast of the Morning Worship Hour of the First Baptist Church right here in Winnsboro, where you matter to God and to us.

0: Hank Jr. for Diane, who's a dermatologist. She heard me talking about using your hands when you shower is probably the best way to clean. And she agrees, because sometimes washcloth, especially if you use it over and over again, can collect bacteria and loofahs might just be irritating your skin. She goes, I agree. Yeah. If you're just using soap and your hands, that's probably the best way to get clean and not get any kind of infections or bacteria going or irritation to your skin. I agree. Thank you, Diane. Thanks for listening.
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2: This is Louisiana Commissioner of Agriculture and Forestry, Dr. Mike Strain. 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
1: Lower trading across the board for the grains at the close on Wednesday. November beans off 6¾ cents at 11.35 a bushel. July corn down 2¾ at 4.07. September corn down 2 cents to 4.15¾. The wheat market lower. July wheat down a penny at 5.85¾. The rough rice market higher. July rice up 3 cents at 12.92½ a hundredweight. September rice up a nickel and a half at 13.32. The cotton market sharply lower though. December cotton down 247 points at 76.26 per pound, and the sugar market steady at 35.50 per pound. Some farm news coming up after the break. Please stay with us.
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1: Well, the big floodwaters from last week that are in Avoyelles Parish are making their way into St. Landry Parish. This according to Bobby Arduin of St. Landry Now, who says St. Landry Parish officials have issued a noon advisory warning residents living around Palmetto and areas near Washington and east of Port Barry about the incoming flood waters that should be there in the next 4 to 5 days. Water between Port Barry and Crot Springs is already flowing over the top of the flood structure known as the Falls, according to reports, and there is an estimate that the anticipated flooding could cover an area of St. Landry where there are more than 3,600 households representing more than 7,200 people. There is no voluntary evacuation for any residents issued at this point. However, if it is issued, it will initially target the LA-10 northward to the Avoyelles Parish line. I'm Neil Melanson here on the Voice of Louisiana Agriculture Radio Network.

Hey, it's Michael John. You know, I love movies. How about you? And I love the backstories of where they filmed, because you think it's where the setting of the movie is, but not so fast, not all the times. Great movie that you think was filmed in New York City actually was not. And I got that for you next.

I'm Pastor David Smith at the Victory Apostolic Church. 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

0: Hey, it's Michael John. You know I love movies. I love to figure out where they filmed it because it's supposed to be in the setting. You know, you see volcanoes and it's supposed to be Hawaii. Maybe it's not. Where'd they do it? Like most of the movie, Gangs of New York was filmed in Italy on sets designed to look like New York in the 19th century. Did you know? I thought it was filmed in New York. Not so fast. Most of the movie, Gangs of New York, was filmed in Italy. Wow, that is some great set design. I never knew that. Did you?
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0: Jim Reeves. That is for Craig, who says, I shop more online than my wife, and I'm going to surprise her with a vacation. So I went and enjoyed Amazon Prime Day today, got us some new suitcases, some new sunglasses, some new hydration bottles. When they show up at the door, I'm going to drop it on her, and we're going away to use them all on a vacation. Craig, I like that surprise. Great idea. I think I'm going to borrow that.
1: 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Our Wednesday afternoon is going to be partly sunny with an isolated shower or thunderstorm, high 90. It's stray thunderstorm this evening, partly cloudy overnight, low 74. Thursday and Friday, sunny, high each day 92, sunny Saturday. 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

0: 39 and Holding, Jerry Lee Lewis. This is something you'd see on a TV show or a movie, but it happened in real life. This is kind of wild. Deputies in Cali deployed a drone inside a house with a big magnet to disarm a suspect with a knife during a SWAT situation. And it worked. The drone with the magnet got the knife out of his hand. And then they went in and took care of business. Interesting. Modern technology. That's like something you'd see in the Mission Impossible movies or something like that, or the SWAT TV show, right? It happened in real life.
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0: 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The Bird.

You think you're having a bad day? Wait till you hear about this guy who just was trying to enjoy some camping. Oh, I don't know if it could get any worse. You be the judge. That's next.

Howdy, neighbors. This is Pastor Garrison Griffith from First Baptist Wisner. I'm excited to invite you and your loved ones to join us in our journey as disciples of Jesus. 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

0: 1982, Randy Travis, you think you're having a bad day. How about this guy? He goes camping and he accidentally drops his sunglasses in a campsite toilet. You know, those community toilets near the campsites? Well, he went to retrieve it and wound up falling in. I'm sorry, I don't like my sunglasses that much. Once they fell in, they're gone. Bye-bye. How about you? Nope, he tried to retrieve them and fell in the toilet. He was rescued, but whew, you think you're having a bad day? How about that guy?
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0: Nitty Gritty Dirt Band, that is for Donald, who's celebrating a birthday. Hey, blow out those candles. I hope all your birthday wishes come true. And he says, I'm really enjoying this football, this World Cup soccer action. I'm watching all the games. Well, you're sharing a birthday today, Donald, with Lionel Messier. 39 years young, generally considered the best soccer player on the planet. And he's having a high-scoring World Cup tournament. He's doing great. So I hope you do good on your job too, Donald. Thanks for listening.
1: 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Our Wednesday evening is going to be partly cloudy with a stray thunderstorm becoming mainly clear overnight, below 74. Plenty of sunshine for Thursday, high 92. Mainly clear Thursday night, low 74. Friday, sunny, high 92. 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

0: Kenny Rogers, crazy. He was crazy about tennis. He played sometimes up to 8 hours a day, even while on tour. And he actually carried tennis professionals and assistants on his private plane and toured to different cities, different tennis clubs to play their pros. Yeah, that's how much Kenny Rogers was into tennis. How about you? Is that your thing, tennis or golf, or is it now pickleball? Are you almost obsessed with your favorite sport to play? Kenny Rogers, yeah, he was crazy about tennis.
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0: 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Talking about you, babe, you're my bestest friend.
1: You're my bestest friend, Mac Davis. He used to say that about Elvis. They were tight. He provided great songs for Elvis in the ghetto and a little less conversation. And he remembers that Elvis would just rent out movie theaters and he'd go join Elvis and watch a movie. No big entourage, just like him, Elvis, Elvis's girlfriend, Linda Thompson, and they had beer and popcorn and they were the only ones in the theater, and they got to enjoy it with no one bothering them. He goes, those were some of my favorite times, enjoying a movie, popcorn and beer with the king, Elvis Presley. That's Mac Davis.
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1: I was toting my pack along the dusty Winnemucca Road when along came a semi with a high-end canvas-covered load. If you're going to Winnemucca Mac with me, you can ride. 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

0: Johnny Cash, I've been everywhere. Did you know a singing coach wouldn't take his mama's money? She's working extra jobs to get him a singing coach in his young years, thinking he's got a chance at making music. The coach said, "Don't let me or anybody else ever change your singing style." 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"You have a unique singing style. Don't ever change. Don't ever let anyone tweak you." And boy, was that teacher right about Johnny Cash.
1: 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Our Wednesday evening is going to be partly cloudy with a stray thunderstorm becoming mainly clear overnight, below 74. Plenty of sunshine for Thursday, high 92. Mainly clear Thursday night, low 74. Friday, sunny, high 92. 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

0: Emmylou Harris, two more bottles of wine. That is for Tabitha, who says, I'm not a wine drinker. I like me some bourbon. And I went to a wedding over the weekend. It was open bar. But I was surprised when I ordered a Godfather, the bartender didn't know how to make it. I was like, what? And they suggested wine. She's like, I'm not a wine girl. I like my bourbon. I like my Godfathers. Let me show you how to make it. Move over. She went behind the bar, made her own drink. Way to go, Tabitha.
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The Bird.

Howdy, neighbors. This is Pastor Garrison Griffith from First Baptist Wisner. 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

0: Eddie Raven, operator. Hey, it's Michael John. You know I'm here for you, playing all your favorite country artists and songs. And Nancy says, I need help. My bestie, Grace, has been dating a guy for 3 months and none of us have met him. Getting worried. She's away with him a lot. And should I be worried? 3 months. She's my bestie. Always have been my bestie. Why isn't she bringing the guy around? That's a great question. Have you just flat out asked her? I know some people want privacy. Maybe she wants to make sure he is truly the right one to bring around family and friends. But yeah, you would think after 3 months, if she's your bestie, why isn't she bringing him around? Interesting. You got any advice on that? Let me know so I could help Nancy.
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0: Hey, it's Michael John. Nancy asked for some advice. Her best friend Grace has been dating someone for 3 months and no one's met him. Like, why? Why are you keeping it so secret? Well, you know, 3 months, she might still be feeling out, is he worthy to meet my family and friends? After 3 months, now start poking her. Cheryl checked in and said, hey, why don't you invite your bestie and her new friend out for dinner and volunteer to pay? She says no then. Maybe start asking some serious questions. Why? But that might be a good way to get them to come out together. Say you'll pay for the dinner and just make it a fun night. Not that you want to meet them and grill them, but hopefully that'll get her to open up a little more. Or she might just be pocketing this relationship. And that is a term where people hide relationships from families and friends because they don't know if that person's the right one yet.
1: In the KMAR Weather Center, here's your Wednesday night evening forecast. We'll have partially cloudy skies with a slight chance of showers and thunderstorms. The low's going to be near 72 degrees. For Thursday morning, you can expect patchy fog. Then skies will become sunny with a high near 93. There is a slight chance of rain. Thursday night, mostly clear, low 74. That's a look at your KMAR weather.

Hello, this is Pastor Craig Beeman inviting you to join us each Sunday at 11 a.m. for the broadcast of the Morning Worship Hour of the First Baptist Church right here in Winnsboro, where you matter to God and to us.

0: Tanya Tucker, that is for Dottie, who says she actually dated her now husband a year before introducing him to family and friends. She goes, I just didn't know how serious it was going to get, and I didn't want to waste their time. We took it slow and steady, and it did work out for us. So tell Nancy, don't stress. 3 months, your bestie Grace is dating someone. You haven't met him yet? 3 months. 3 months, nothing. I waited a whole year.
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